0: You know it's on all night long, baby.
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0: Uh-huh, that's how we do. Come on, girl, Don Dada.

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See, they don't do this anymore. I'm gonna sing something, and I want the guys to sing with me. They go, it feels like something's heating up. Can I leave with you? And then the ladies go,